The evil that is heavy metal rock music is resolute, steadfast, and unwavering in its goal to corrupt our children's souls.

you take my hand and come with me because you look so fine that I really want to make you mine. 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